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3: You know our production team. Our content makes our content can be monetized and it will make a lot of man missing and boom. Momonfa. Why can't a nation do that? You make me miss President Mills. Clear stamp, clear disposition. We hate it. We don't want it. Mumpa. Mumpebe Bimfa, we won't do business with you. Look at this young man at Burkina Faso. I mean, you can never tell me that Tuare is a weak leader, very smart, very astute. He has made clear his convictions to the world. Period. He wants to help his people. He's doing his best with factories, with infrastructure, and creating opportunities for his people. If a young Muslim boy can do this, why can't the Christians who take communion and recite the Bible, why can't they think and do this? Then your politicians fire crumb for. That is how they think. This young boy is a Muslim boy who uses Quranic recitation to build a nation. Why can't these young men also who have been in Sunday school and grown up with it use the conscript of that to raise a nation? I want to know that. Indeed, just take it for instance that we are seated here and our politicians in high influential places and they come and sit here. I shouldn't miss words. I shouldn't miss the opportunity speaking the truth of God's word to them. Makachiro, Jubilee House, may you crusade with her. It may not be this president, but it will happen. If we can break Ramadan at the seat of government, there can be a crusade at the

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1: Portugal Giant Sporting CP 2022 mo and wa chi no kw dwane Leicester City a kakra sa enei wa sa nya kwan A3 Division 2 mo akwa kw pie eye Premiership nim kane abrante a ne for the Prince of Goals na osi akan Edmaphobia Accra House of Folk never say die until the bones are rotten. Was I be see a candy man, the Blasters of Ghana. World Cup 2010. I call so South Africa. If it's a Ghana start to call World Cup, no, so I World Cup, no, and you have bomb modern power. Now, Professor Fifi John Evans Atamis, I'm even crazy, ye, no, no, I'm penning. And now, I quite find a simple high July. Suarez, ya, Kagana, Yanni, Omai, will be Brima, you copy more semi finals, Nenso, who greets Adanko, Echo Saw Boy Save Kang, Kasatana Vai, you are, Ka a Jajo, Kiani Okron, Kiadin couldn't cry, Nenso Amanisa. 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se enche Ghana Premier League ni ba share from division 1 Wolf Division 1 on Division 2. Na a few way a poor man term Division 2 no, a mube de pa. Meno kase teams na a start a year registration. Ubiya register the player, set a be obeya kwain, no see a canibi. Registration ibe kwana we bebo swim back when I watch him yun term. I want you to know. I shall say, na teams I would start your mobile moko preseason. Our Eastern Region, as you any, as I said, ye kadecho. Where the dancer say, ball from 2026 World Cup nature. A betuya, a weapon, Temopa.
2: Cassia Bono, S. C. and Summit told Johnny Dimacot St. Benis was one for share, Sassenio, Mark Machadia, or Dea Dumye, Emmanuel Amaku Fibua, Edia, two dresser, Efua, Sutherland Park, as I see a Honomono, a yo my Ghana, Yedia.
1: Sanso, and I could go upon Kuman say, Bessia Bro, I bay at your humor, Wobeshasia Bruno. So I'm here in the book comes here, Pongana, you.
2: CID, one more to one more gumu, acquire operations, a hot draw, ama, a nipa draw, and a woman achi woma, a binomo, a woma, yasis a woman free, woman fiemu, and one more bagana has woman rame yejuma.
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5: 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Me a morning show president of the land. 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
0: 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Enne delegate control was a National Service under fire over 60 cities service allowance deduction enkomo yi eye de enkomo ni
2: you come chromatic as here ajuma me che oni wetifo na me kanu me papa eja Mustafa Don.

0: me kwase ayi ayi ayi anabo anko fo se sa adwuma ye a eye capacity building senka ye mo national service fo no enka ye mo adwuma
1: na na me tire se ye ni ye ya mo ma it will come at no cost to them eno kra ne ye ye bi omo be free school ye di ka ko ye orientation ma omo omo wie so so a oye post omo wie ye sa ko ye another orientation for them. But what the means internet be dey come ma o say ade na ye ka no embra ka kra bata ho en ka o mo dey buy en ka na sa service ye say ah na capacity building there as far there o capacity building ade na mo ngai ma ye ye ye
0: ba se mo beti be regulate o mo soso.
1: No, you can't regulate an association, that would be an interference.
0: E dia me ka sa ne say eye national service en na me be ye mi be ye yi ena emu no yate kuo ekuo no a yate ye no ewom se ye ntimi regulate ba niema bi koso a association no mpanifo na di animu no enya etimo mu ni say in it.
1: The only say we can have is any yet yet members need to the petition be prayer say ejuma di a ye mpanifo eti ye bo nyo so. Until you get that petition as National Service Authority, you cannot intervene.
0: Oh, okay. Now,
1: until petition neba, you know, that's why the minister granting me interfere. Okay, if the petition neba, minister sumo.

okay,